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0: That is Benson Boone, who seems to be doing okay. There were some concerns online because he abruptly canceled his show Sunday night, but it wasn't for his own health. It was because of the wildfires. The show was set for Spokane, Washington, and he posted online that there were so many people without power, unable to make the show, that they were rescheduling it for September 6th. He hopes everyone stays safe, and he will be back in about a month. In the meantime, we're back with more of your favorites just around the corner, so hang tight.
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3: 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It's going to be mostly clear this evening with a low temperature around 66. Sunny on Wednesday, the high up to 90. Mostly clear on Wednesday night with a low around 69. It'll have a lot of sunshine on Thursday, the high up to 92. And partly cloudy on Thursday night, the low around 71. Friday, we'll have a 20% chance of showers in the afternoon. Mostly sunny with a high of 91. And Friday night, showers possible as well. Partly cloudy, a low around 70.
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0: That is Somber, who had a moment with 5 seconds of summer at Lollapalooza. That is by far my favorite part of a festival, all the cool collabs. And Lollapalooza definitely did not disappoint this year.
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0: Bruno Mars, before that Passenger, and Riri, who you may know is from Barbados, and she returned home this week in a big way. Like, girl knows how to make an entrance. She was there to celebrate Carnival, and she showed up in an outfit that had so many sparkly, bedazzled goodness that some are calling it her most massive fashion look yet. I gotta be honest, it was definitely a vibe.
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0: It's the Biebs, and before that, a little Brit for your Tuesday. Now, if you're wondering what Britney has been up to, apparently she's been listening to Beyonce, a lot of Beyonce. In fact, she recently said all she's listening to lately is Beyonce, particularly the Naughty album. So that's giving you a little mindset where your girl Britney is at these days. And you know what? Hey, I'm not complaining about it. I will tell you, coming up, we got more great music here. Lock it in. We got more of your favorites in store. Just
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0: new music. We got it all. Great new sounds, your favorite old school jams. You know, the songs you can't help but sing along to. We got all of that and everything in between. There's more coming at you next. Sabrina.
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0: She had a moment at Lollapalooza over the weekend. That was Olivia Dean, who brought out Sam Fender, and they performed their collab, Rein Me In, live at Lollapalooza over the weekend. Very cool. Around the corner, some cool sounds to keep your Tuesday flowing. We got more of your favorites on deck coming up next.
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0: New music from Niall Horan. Before that, you heard Natalie Imbruglia and Selena Gomez as well. Now, this week, the four-part series finale of Wizards Beyond Waverly Place is premiering on Disney Channel. If you are an old-school Selena fan, if you're feeling a little nostalgic, you might want to check that out. 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In the meantime,
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0: for King and Country with Taylor Hill on that track. It is World on Fire, and it is right here where we're making sure this playlist is fire. We got new music, we got old school faves, we got surprises, just to keep you on your tippy toes. Coming up, a song I know you know the words to, but can you remember the artist? It was a one.
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0: receives a lot of accolades in her day, but this is kind of a new one, an interesting one. Phil Collins, the Rock and Roll Hall of Famer, recently gave her quite the compliment. He was describing the songs that have soundtracked his life and says that Taylor Swift's White Horse made the list. It's always kind of interesting to think about. If you had to make a soundtrack to your life, what songs would you have on there?
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0: Backstreet Boys, before that Fall Out Boy, Raven Lanae and Ariana Grande, who has said she's taking a step back from public visibility after this Eternal Sunshine tour ends. Now, that means she has taken a step back from the theater production she was going to do with her Wicked co-star, Jonathan Bailey. It means she's already signed off of the upcoming American Horror Story series. And so she's taking things off of her plate. Now, that, of course, has fans concerned and talking. Many speculating it might have to do with her health, many concerned with her weight. And she has addressed these this week, and she wants to reassure fans and make sure no one's worried and say she is not unhealthy, that this decision is not based on her health, that it was a thoughtful decision she made, factoring many, many different things, and that she also thinks it's important to set boundaries. So it sounds like she is wanting a little distance from the public scrutiny, and that she is hearing the concerns from her fans. So let's hope she's doing okay. We'll keep you updated if her plans change.
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0: He just dropped a brand new album last week. Check it out. It is Shaboozy right there with the bar song. We got more great sounds for you on this Tuesday. Lock it in for George Ezra Requested. Some Post Malone on the way and Bruno too. All coming up next.
1: 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Find out at henrycountynow.com.

0: That is Bruno. You heard George Ezra requested before that, and Post Malone in the mix. And you know, you gotta respect Posty because he wore that Canadian tuxedo to the World Cup closing ceremonies. And you know what? It's such a Posty thing to do, and like such a vibe. Looking back on it, I still got a smile because it was like denim on denim on denim for days. And it was done in a Posty way. So you know what? Shout out to you, Post Malone. Coming up, more great music here. Stick around. More of your favorites are coming up next.
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0: Mumford and Sons with Hozier, Rubber Band Man. Hey, it's Marconi. I get most of what I need to know about a person from their eyebrows. I mean, don't you?
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0: Niall Horan, tastes so good. 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

0: So watch me burn. For King and Country with Taylor Hill, World on Fire. Hey, it's Marconi. People in movies are pretty dang cavalier about abruptly slapping their iPad shut, if you ask me. I mean, those things don't grow on trees. I'm sorry, my dad used to yell at me about it.
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1: Thank you for being part of the new radio explosion.
2: Hey.
3: Hi.
2: As the Cajun people would say, how y'all are?
3: They say that?
2: Yeah, some of them.
3: In jest?
2: Yeah, most of the time.
4: Is there a proper response to that question?
2: Yeah, just, I mean, fine.
4: Oh, okay.
2: Yeah.
4: I didn't know.
2: That's not, you know, one of those exchanges. Like when we say how y'all are, then you're supposed to say, c'est bon.
4: Yeah.
2: No. It's just that that's how they say it sometimes. The same way they'll say, I'm about to learn you something. Or something. You know. Hey, I didn't tell y'all how excited I was the other day. You know, little small things in life sometimes, you know, make us happy. But yeah. My favorite cigar makers reposted something that I had put on social medias.
3: What?
2: Yeah, I tagged them in it and they reposted it.
4: Really?
3: That's awesome.
2: Yeah, the Arturo Fuente Company.
4: That's your favorite, right?
2: Mm-hmm. Yeah.

0: They're like, we got to keep this guy happy. He's our number one client.
1: No, they're like, bless his heart, he tags us every Friday and says Fuente Friday. So just repost one.
2: What do you, what did they say? They just reposted it on their story or something?
1: Yeah.
2: Okay.
1: Mm-hmm.
2: Gotta start somewhere.
0: Did you get some new followers?
1: I don't think so.
0: No.
1: Of course, I didn't even stop to look. I just thought, hey, that's cool. They reposted it.
0: Yeah.
1: Finally. And I actually sent them another message back. So it's about time.
0: Yeah. They're like, yeah.
1: Now, is this a- my other favorite one is called Drew Estate. And yesterday, I should have posted Happy Drew's Day.
2: Oh, that would have been good.
0: That's funny.
1: Yeah, because that's what they have, Happy Drew's Day, and you smoke a cigar from their company.
2: Mm-hmm.
1: Yeah, but I didn't do it. I'll do it next Drew's Day, though.
0: Yes.
1: Because all I'm looking for is for them to look and see, hey, he's got, you know, a decent amount of followers, and obviously he's a cigar influencer. Let's send him some product.
0: Exactly. Yeah.
1: That's what I'm looking for.
2: He's a brother of the leaf.
1: Yes, I am. Brother, you love that, don't you, Riggs?
2: I mean, how funny is that?
0: Brother of the leaf, if that's what you call each other?
1: I don't participate in that. You know, I don't like such as that. But yeah, that's what they call each other. A brother. Is it brother of the leaf or brother in the leaf? Brother of the leaf, I think.
2: I think that's the way you said it.
1: Yeah.
0: So poetic. Brother of the leaf.
1: Yeah.
0: That does make me think of other leaf products, though, not...
1: You mean like the weed?
0: Yeah.
1: Of course that would make you think of that, Lindsay.
0: I mean, it sounds like something they would say.
1: Yeah. Mm-hmm. You stoner.
0: Not me. I don't need anything to make me more tired, honey. You know that.
1: Or make you any more goofy.
0: True.
2: Yeah.
1: I mean, what?
0: True.
1: Sorry. Just kidding.
0: I know you are.
1: Just kidding. But anyway, yeah. So... I'm basically now a honorary member of the Fuente dynasty.
2: You're not kidding.
1: Of cigar making. I might as well just start working for the company, you know, for my family. Me familia, you know.
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2: Hey, Lindsay, how often does your husband ask you to do things for him, like as a favor? You're like, hey, will you do me a favor? Will you iron my shirt, or will you do, you know, whatever? Something that's out of your normal realm of division of labor in the home.
3: I feel like this is a trick question. Never.
2: Never?
3: I mean, I can probably sit here and think of something, but off the top, nothing comes to mind.
2: Yeah, I'm never one to be doing that either.
3: Yeah.
2: Like Jody never irons anything for me, or she sets my coffee to be, you know, for to be ready in the mornings. She does that every night. But I didn't ask her to do that. And that's, yeah, you know, sometimes that gets a little uncomfortable. I don't like people waiting on me and doing things like that. But I appreciate it a lot that she does that.
3: Mm-hmm.
2: But he's never went, hey, you know, I don't ever ask, like he would never say, I never ask you for anything.
3: Yeah.
2: Would you just do this for me? So what if he asked you though, in that way, and said, I never ask you to do anything extra for me or whatever, but I really think it would be cool and I would enjoy it very much if you would just take a couple of months off of shaving your legs and armpits. Would you do that for him?
3: No. Okay, summer or winter?
2: Winter.
3: Winter.
2: The reason I'm asking this is because Jody and I used to be friends with this couple, and he liked, you know, European women, and she would not shave her armpits or her legs during the winter because he liked that.
3: That's so weird.
2: But she did it for him, and I thought that was very noble.
3: That's a struggle.
2: Mm-hmm.
3: I don't think I love Kyle that much. Well,
4: that is wild.
3: That is.
2: Yeah. Now, if you asked him something along the same lines for those reasons, because it would make you attracted to him in like a, you know, keeping things fresh situation, he would probably jump to do it, wouldn't he?
3: I don't know. Honestly, we're so, I don't think so. I don't think so. We're so independent in our own lanes. I can't imagine him not. What would be, well, let me think of an example. Or you tell me, I don't know what would
2: if
3: be.
2: If you told him it would be a huge turn on for you if he shaved his head.
4: Yeah.
2: He wouldn't do it?
3: Absolutely not. No.
2: He wouldn't?
3: No.
2: Oh, well, then I guess it does go both ways then.
3: No, he can't even have scruff like for work. Like he has a certain, no.
2: You mean he can't because of his work rules or because he doesn't like it?
3: He likes to look

0: certain way for certain people, if that makes sense. Like, not me. I mean, I like the scruff. I'm like, you should.
1: Yeah. Jody could tell me, I would like for you to make little razor cuts on your forehead like the wrestlers do. That would turn me on. I would show up here every morning with blood dripping down on my face.
0: Amazing.
2: This is the TJ and Reagan Show.
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2: Dig it, man. Dig it. Yay.
3: Well, I had something to talk about here, but I think Lindsay's revelation, I don't know. That was shocking to me, what we just heard.
4: Was it?
3: I think so. Maybe it wasn't shocking, knowing what we know about Lindsay and her husband, Kyle. But that doesn't make it any less, interesting to hear, I guess. I don't know.
4: I actually don't even know what we're talking about, so say it.
3: Well, that Kyle is not, your husband Kyle is not willing to make a sacrifice if you were to tell him, like, you found something specifically attractive about another guy. Like,
4: oh, yeah.
3: Like, if you've said, oh, that guy looks so hot with his head shaved, I would love it if you shaved your head. And he would immediately shut you down.
4: Yeah, no.
3: And when TJ pressed you about it just a little bit, he said, well, is it for work or is it just personally he wouldn't want to do it? And you said, it kind of turned out that it was more personal. It wasn't about work at all. He just didn't want to do it for you.
4: No, it's about work. It's all about work. Like, I like scruff, and he won't grow it out because he's got to look a certain way for.
2: Yeah, but I mean, outside of that, if he didn't have to look a certain way for work. Say he's on the radio for a living.
4: Oh.
3: Yeah.
2: Would he do it?
4: Maybe.
2: Would he shave his head if you said, I think just to see what you would look like, but I think that would turn me on. Just to do it for one time, would he do it?
4: I'm still not sure about it. So maybe you're on the side. I can't see him doing it.
3: No.
4: Something that dramatic, I can't see him doing. And same. Like.
3: Oh, you feel the same way?
2: Yeah, she said she wouldn't even let the hair on her legs grow out in the winter if he said it would be a turn on for him.
3: I thought she was kind of joking about that, like, yeah. Just being tongue in cheek. Okay.
4: Cleanliness, hygiene. No, I'm not. Even armpit hair. Ooh, it stank. No. Ooh. I'm not doing that. And even if he was like, it really turns me on. Well, you know what? I've turned you on for 8 years without that, so you're fine.
3: Yeah, figure it out.
4: You know what I'm saying?
3: Yeah, totally.
2: And see, that's what I was going for, the difference in what most men and most women, their attitudes toward that sort of thing. Mm-hmm. Most men, if their wives told them it would be a huge turn on for you two, he probably wouldn't even let her finish. Go, okay, what?
4: Mm-hmm.
2: You know, yeah. What would be a huge turn on for me? You know what you ought to do? Okay, I'll do it. What?
3: Yeah.
4: I don't know.
2: But the other way, it would rarely happen.
4: Yeah. It would never happen for me, but.
2: Yeah.
4: Especially if it's something weird. Yeah. If it's normal, okay, cool. Like, okay. You know.
2: Yeah. Which is why so many men feel like their feelings don't matter, their opinions don't matter, their desires don't matter, and they just live in these quiet hells.
3: Be a little dramatic.
2: Not for a lot of men, it's not dramatic.
4: I'm living in a quiet hell.
3: Yeah, I mean, I'm living in it all day. I'm in a quiet hell.
2: Why doesn't she love me?
3: She don't want.
2: There's also a difference in knowing your wife loves you and then knowing your wife respects and honors you as well. Those are different.

0: things.
1: True.
2: So if Lindsay don't want to grow out her armpit hair, that means she doesn't respect her husband?
0: No, not necessarily. But a lot of the stuff ties in. The way she said it, the way she the way it's out of the question.
1: Yeah. You know, I'm not even gonna think about it.
0: Yeah.
2: It's gross.
0: Kind of that way, yeah.
3: More TJ and Riggins coming up.
4: What's happening right now in Henry County? Find out at henrycountynow.com.

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1: Thank you for being part of the new radio explosion.
2: All right, Lindsay, what construction is going on in your house today? Lindsay's house was flooded by a bad drain line of an AC, an HVAC unit, whatever, AC unit, whatever it's called. And they're having to basically rebuild most of her house.
3: Yes.
2: So what's going on today?
3: You hear that? I hear a lot. Y'all can't hear it on my, they're drilling or some kind of contraption. The hardwoods are being taken out.
2: Okay.
3: So, that's fun because it's right outside this door.
2: Mm-hmm.
3: But I'm impressed because y'all can, it's very loud to me, but you're like, I can't even hear it. This mic's incredible.
2: Yeah. And it's, what is that? What is the reason for that? What is the mic? How is it described? What kind of a mic?
3: I forgot what kind, but it just has it. You got to talk right directly into it.
2: Directly is a good, it's directional is what it's called. Directional. Doesn't pick up as much background noise. But are they replacing the hardwoods or are y'all only being able to spring for softwoods?
3: We're going to do a softer wood.
2: We're going to do pine.
3: Yeah.
2: Unseated pine.
3: I don't know. So today is the day the adjuster comes. So I don't know if they're taking out a portion that got wet because apparently you can only take out what is damaged and they try to match. They want you to match it.
2: Sure.
3: And this is 1996 stuff. Like, you ain't finding it, you know?
2: Mm-hmm.
3: So we'll see how this goes.
2: Yeah. So what time does the adjuster get there?
3: I don't know. Kyle's in charge of that, but he's got a busy day, I tell you.
2: Mm-hmm.
3: Between probably not working, dealing with this, the mitigators and the adjuster and the basement reno. He's busy. He's a busy man.
2: Did you catch that, Riggins?
4: What's that?
2: The basement reno.
4: Reno.
2: Yeah, okay. That's a cool way to say renovation.
4: Oh, reno.

0: the floor coming up. Who heard that one?
1: He's right at my door.
0: Well, Hot Dave is right outside.
1: And he's out.
0: What does Hot Dave look like?
1: Is Josh Duhamel in Ransom Canyon.
0: Okay. So an older Josh Duhamel.
2: Okay.
1: You know, maybe not even older.
0: Josh Duhamel today.
1: Yeah.
0: Is what he looks like. Okay. Yeah, that's hot.
1: He's hot.
0: Yeah. So you're, is he hotter than your landscaper guy?
1: Yes.
0: And what's his name?
1: Distinguished, you know.
0: Yeah. What's the landscaper guy's name?
1: Edward. And he's maybe 25. This Hot Dave, he's probably in his early 50s.
0: Oh, okay. Okay.
1: Yeah, he's got three kids, married, happily married, great.
0: and he's the one that's out there right now ripping up the floor?
1: No. These are the, like, mitigator people.
0: All right.
1: The water.
0: People that work for Hot Dave.
1: Well, Hot Dave's not a part of this job.
0: Okay.
1: This is an insurance job right here.
0: All right.
1: He's like, I don't get into that.
0: Okay, so I've got some questions about Kyle meeting with the adjuster today. So we'll get to that coming up next.
3: More TJ and Riggins coming up.
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2: Okay. So Lindsay has had all this disaster.

0: extra stuff go on at her house, and her house is basically having to be rebuilt inside. And the other day she was telling us that Kyle, her husband, who works in the insurance industry, was asking her to just let him handle dealing with the adjuster that comes by and says, we're willing to pay for this repair and this repair, and this is how much we'll do. And she said that she wasn't going to allow him to just do it because he's too easy on people. Like, he's not a hard enough negotiator. So the person's coming today.
1: Yeah.
0: And will you walk around the house with the two of them and then chime in throughout the whole process?
1: You know, I was really hoping I could do that. The kids have to be out of the house. Mm-hmm. So I was hoping to hang around long enough to see when she was coming. But I'm not sure. I don't know if I have to be out of the house with the kids. I was hoping I could be in on this combo.
0: Yeah. Well, here's what you need to do. If you have to be gone, make him FaceTime you.
1: Yes.
0: So you're on with them the whole time.
1: That's a great idea.
0: Right. And then really show what an insane wife you are.
1: Well, one of the least insane things I've
0: got. Freak wife you are.
1: Yeah. Everyone knows that. I mean, don't they know that's something I would do?
0: Because what would you do if you're married and something like that came up and whatever is going on has something to do with the radio industry?
2: Mm-hmm.
0: Okay. Yep. And then your wife didn't trust you to handle the situation, so she insisted on being part of it so she could step in whenever you screwed up.
2: I'd be upset.
0: Yeah.
2: Yeah, but well, okay.
0: But what?
2: Is she lives in that house too? Is it a matter of trust? That's a key word for me. If she didn't trust that my decision making was correct, then I'd be upset. But if she was involved, if she was on that radio show with me, then I would understand it.
0: But because she's already stated that she needs to be involved because he's not going to do what she thinks he needs to be doing.
1: And I'll say something else about it. Not only that, but sometimes he hears, like, we could be hearing the same thing and it's not communicated the right way. And I don't mean just for him, me as well. So four ears are better than two, you know? So like, cause this is really important. This is so important to me because how this turns out at the end is gonna be whether I live here for a while or not. You know what I'm saying? Like, am I going to be happy with this finished product? So I need to hear too. Mm. So am I kind of not trusting him? Maybe a little. Yeah.
2: Yeah, I get that.
0: Mm-hmm.
1: But sue me. I mean, listen, he knows I'm crazy. If I said FaceTime me while she's talking, he'd be like, that's on brand.
0: Yeah. But he shouldn't do it.
1: He won't. He would never do that. I'd rather record our conversation and let you hear it than FaceTime you.
0: Yeah, well.
1: That's a good idea, too.
0: Mm-hmm. Yeah, make him do that. Just set up cameras. Just set up surveillance cameras, and then you can just monitor it like from an unmarked van in the neighborhood.
3: Thank you for joining us.
4: Oh my God. I love it.
3: This is TJ and Riggins.
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2: That's right. That's where you get all the stuff. And Lindsay's got some, she's having a home reno done, which I just learned is the term for a renovation done at home. And if you're cool, you call it a home reno.
3: Hobby.
2: So if you hear anything in the background, that's just some people using a jackhammer. So don't worry about it. Not a big deal. It's just what's happening. So I know that might not be a big deal to you, but in our world, that's huge. These are just a few of the top trending topics. Experts are saying that Meghan Markle's exit from the royal family, she cannot be forgiven for that. There has been efforts for Prince Harry to make amends with his father, but not his brother, Prince William. But they said Meghan Markle, definitely not. I mean, there might be hope. There might be a light at the end of the tunnel for Harry, but definitely not Meghan Markle. So I don't know that I'm surprised by that news. I don't think they don't seem like the most forgiving bunch. Like if you cross the, you know, that kind of bloodline, it's difficult to make your way back into their good graces.
1: Who is this saying that she is people in Great Britain, the citizens are saying that?
2: I think what they have in the UK are royal experts, and they are people that have followed the lineage from the early days, you know, for hundreds of years, and they are considered to be royal experts. They
3: understand. That's my next job.
2: Is it?
3: Royal expert.
2: But that's how they make a career. They write books, they write articles, they're journalists, and they know everything that's going on within those walls. Okay. And within the walls.

0: of the palace. So,
1: and they say, forgive your father, not your brother, for Harry. And then there's no turning back from Meghan, from what she did.
0: At least that's the way it's playing out right now.
1: Mm-hmm.
0: So we'll see. Yeah. I hope he makes up with his brother. His brother's going to be king.
1: Hey, look, if damn Aaron Rodgers can get back with his family, Harry can too.
0: There you go.
2: My God.
0: And Aaron Rodgers is in the news because they said he did reconcile with his parents and one of his brothers, but the one that was on The Bachelorette, Jordan, they say he is still not in communication with, and that they said that'll be the one that sticks. Aaron wants nothing to do with his brother, specifically for the reason that Jordan went on The Bachelorette and talked about his relationship being broken with Aaron and the rest of their family. So, still sadness out there.
1: Well, tell Aaron to go do some shrooms or something. He'll be all right.
0: I figured, are you a big Aaron Rodgers fan, TJ?
1: No.
0: Oh, no?
1: I like that he stood up to Fauci and all that mess, but for the most part, no. I mean, he's still a wackadoodle, I think.
0: You think?
1: Yeah. I mean, anybody that goes and does those hallucinogenic retreats or whatever you call those things. What do you call it?
0: Ayahuasca.
1: Yeah, I think that's just weird.
0: Yeah.
2: Agreed.
1: I think you're a weirdo if you're doing that.
0: Ayahuasca. I think she was put on the gold dollar, wasn't it? Wasn't that Ayahuasca?
1: Yeah, that was Sacagawea. Yeah. Hiawatha was a play that I was in college.
0: I knew there was something there.
2: Lots of weird names going on.
1: Back when white college students could still portray Native Americans on stage.
0: That's right.
1: Yeah.
2: Huh?
0: And what was your character in Hiawatha?
1: I don't remember the name. It wasn't a big part.
0: Okay. Hey, listen, DJ's got a storied history. But they're all in the news. It is a national holiday today. It might not be the most important national holiday, but I think it's the most interesting one. I'm going to tell you all about it coming up next.
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6: Take 1 minute to hear a personal message from John Rose, farmer and businessman.
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2: All right, I screwed up. I got out of order, and we should have already done Lindsay's coin flip for today. There's Lindsay who says that she's a jinx when it comes to coin flipping, so we're flipping a coin every day to keep up with how many times she wins and loses in a month. Okay, so we're currently, what, 10 and 1 and 10?
3: Like 1 and 11.
2: 1 and 11. Okay, here we go. Flip.
3: Tails.
2: Tails. Got one today, so there you go.
3: Two out of 12, baby.
2: Yeah, so there we go.
3: Thought I'd be so excited.
4: Feels great to be a winner, doesn't it, Lindsay?
3: It does.
2: And go celebrate.
4: Go make a day of it. Today is National Underwear Day. Now, certainly not the most important holiday, but I mean, underwear, very important. I mean, in some scenarios, if you're not wearing underwear, it can get you arrested. You know, I don't know. They are more important than we may at first glance realize. TJ, have you gotten to the point where you have had to change your underwear, like style-wise? You know, when guys get older, there's that, you know, belief that the underwear get ill-fitting, if you know what I'm saying?
2: Well, you know, I went a long, long, long time without wearing any drawers.
4: Right.
2: Then I lost weight, and it wasn't as uncomfortable to wear drawers. So I wear a very soft cotton boxer on day-to-day wears. And then when I'm exercising, working out, I wear a boxer brief.
4: Okay.
2: Mm-hmm.
4: I didn't realize that it was uncomfortable for you to wear underwear because of your size.
2: Yeah. I thought it was. It just, yeah.
3: I get that. I feel that. When I was pregnant, I didn't want to wear underwear because it cuts into your sides, your back.
4: Oh. Okay, now I see it. It's something about the elastic cutting into your skin. Okay, that makes sense more.
2: Yeah, because I used to only wear boxer briefs, and they would cut into me.
4: Yeah, and we learned a couple weeks ago. Kyle is a boxer brief guy.
3: Yes.
4: Okay.
3: Yeah. Like long, like tight
2: to the knee.
3: Like a bike short.
2: Yeah.
4: Like a full torso bike short.
3: Like with butt pads.
4: And Lindsay pointed out, she said tight. So, I mean, I don't know what that's supposed to mean. You just think they're overly tight?
3: No, I'm asking, is that the boxer brief is tight, right?
2: Yes.
4: Yeah, yeah, it's more form-fitting.
3: Yeah, form-fitting.
4: Well, I've got a list of characters from pop culture. I want you to tell me if you think these people wear boxers or briefs, like old-school tighty-whitey briefs. All right, TJ, Indiana Jones, is he a boxer or brief guy?
2: I'm going to say he's a brief.
4: I happen to agree with you. Going on adventures, he needs a little bit of more support.
2: Yeah.
4: In that way, I think
2: that's an older guy.
4: Plus he's an older guy. Lindsay, Maverick from Top Gun. You think he's a boxer or a brief guy?
3: Oh, he's a brief. He might even be a tidy whitey.
2: Well, we know Tom Cruise is always tidy whitey.
3: Risky business.
2: Yeah.
4: That's true. We've seen
3: I like where your head's at. Yeah.
4: All right, TJ, boxers or briefs? Rocky Balboa.
2: That's a boxers.
4: You think?
2: Mm-hmm.

0: It just makes sense.
1: Yeah, because he's a boxer.
0: Yeah.
1: See, he's a boxer.
0: Lindsay, let's say a Joey from the show Friends. You think he's a boxer or a brief guy?
2: I feel like he's a boxer guy.
0: TJ, here's an interesting one. Boxers or briefs? Santa Claus.
1: I think Santa Claus would be a fur-lined boxers.
2: I was just thinking that. Great one.
1: Like if Uggs made boxer shorts, Santa would have those.
2: Totally agree.
0: Well, if they don't, you need to copyright that because I see that as a holiday, a returning holiday favorite. My fur-lined boxers, I pull those out for a... Absolutely.
2: Heck yeah. Mm-hmm.
0: Drinking some hot cocoa, make, you know, by the fire.
2: You'll be getting stains in those, that lamb's wool, honey.
0: All right, very good. Boxers or briefs. Happy National Underwear Day. We've got more next.
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1: So, a lot of times we find ourselves in the middle of the day-to-day grind, worrying about things and being stressed out. And if you fall into that category where you're worried about money or how much things cost, or, you know, can't take a vacation this year like you wanted to and all of that, this is a lady who works at Burger King, and she has stepped outside, it seems, to take a cigarette break, and she just has joy for the world. And obviously she's not swimming in money, and she's not, you know, set for life by any means, but she still finds a way to be happy, and we can all learn from her. Listen.
2: Y'all better get ready to get tired of me, because this is my birthday week. So I'm going to talk all week, because it starts today, tonight. Birthday week. Happy birthday to us Leos. Happy birthday to all my girlfriends out there, because I share birthdays with like a lot of my good homies. And I can go through the list. There's the Crystal, there's the Deidre, there's Ashley's, there's more Crystal, there's a lot of us, okay? Let's Leos rock. So happy birthday, y'all. Turn up.
1: Ooh. Yeah. Now, y'all couldn't see her, but it looks like she's really into a lot of different types of crystal.
3: Yeah.
1: Her friend's name Crystal. Her meth name Crystal. I'm just saying it looks like it. Not saying that she is, but yeah.
4: Who's got that many friends named Crystal? She's like, oh, and the other Crystal, and the other Crystal.
1: Well, my wife has probably four or five friends named Kelly.
4: Oh,
3: really?
1: Mm-hmm.
3: Okay.
1: Yeah.
4: Well,
1: but Crystal, I mean, she got a bunch of crystals.
4: Bunch of crystals.
1: She's like, it's my birthday week. About to, what'd she say? Turn up. All my other homies.
3: All my other Leos.
1: Yeah, Leos and homies. I mean, she's throwing out all the lingo there.
4: Yeah. Leos represent.
1: Mm-hmm.
4: Tiger. No, it's a lion.
1: Lion. Yeah.
3: I would want to party with Crystal. She sounds like she's having a great time, or whatever her name is. I mean, she sounds like fun.
4: I'd be terrified to party with Crystal.
1: You think?
4: Yeah. You don't know what she's bringing out of that bag.
1: I mean, she just said, y'all going to be sick of me.
3: Yeah.
1: I mean, she's going to be posting nonstop. It's my birthday week. Started last night.
3: Good.
4: Whoop, whoop.
1: But at least, I mean, she's narrowed it down to a week. Mm-hmm. All you other women are so selfish. You take a whole month for your birthday. She's, you know, Crystal's friend here is just saying, I just got 1 week, but yeah. I'm going to make the most of it.
3: Yeah.
4: At Burger King. Is that where she is?
1: Yeah, right outside of Burger King. She's taking a smoke break out back.
3: Out by the dumpsters.
1: Uh-huh. Which, is there a more fitting place for a smoke break than a dumpster?
3: No.
1: I've done it. And, you know, if there's not at least a dumpster within

0: and view of your smoking area at work, then you're not really taking a smoke break.
1: No, I completely agree with you.
0: Mm-mm.
1: It's a perfect place.
2: Just crawl right in.
3: Yeah! All right, let's go.
4: This is the TJ and Reagan Show.
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0: Thank you for being part of the new radio explosion.
1: So it's one thing that I am super interested in, and I'm constantly trying to remain on the cutting edge of, is the dating habits of Gen Z. I'm all about studying the Gen Z in their natural habitat. And one thing that, you know, we've talked about many times is that Gen Z can't just do something. They have to do something and then come up with a name for it. You know, they always have to name everything. And I guess that's because it makes them feel like it's, you know, something they've created when they really haven't, you know, because there's nothing really new when it comes to the dating world very often. But now they have what they call infladating in the Gen Z world. And it's basically going out on modern budget-friendly dates.
2: Okay.
1: Okay, so this says, you may be picturing someone picking up their date, and instead of having reservations at a fancy place, they hit up an Arby's and come back home to eat while watching reruns of Shark Tank. But it doesn't have to be boring. A dating coach, I always wondered, do they wear whistles? A dating coach says this can be a positive shift in people's love lives by prioritizing creativity and connection over financially flexing. All right, so are we taking the life advice from someone who uses the term financial flexing in in their professional sense? I don't think so.
3: No.
1: Another expert adds, people have a different calculation for a more expensive night. You're not going to do that on a first or second date. You're going to wait to see that there's some possibility of this relationship going somewhere before you're willing to make a monetary investment in someone.
3: Hmm.
1: If you're going to do this, it is important to set the right expectations. But if you're on the same page, experts say a lot of people actually prefer cheap dates because the stakes are lower. And a nice, short and sweet date works as a vibe check.
2: Oh, no.
1: Without feeling locked into something too intense right off the bat.
3: Okay.
1: So there's nothing new about the concept of it, but because these, and I'm going to put dating coaches and dating experts into the shady psychiatric mental health industry.
3: Yeah.
1: They have to create some sort of a title for this behavior because it caters to Gen Z because they're all in some sort of therapy or on medication. So it doesn't resonate with them unless you make it sound like it is a social construct, or I'm sorry, a social construction.
3: Yeah,
1: I don't like to abbreviate words and then use them as a noun form when it's not necessary, like construct and eval.
2: Oh, I love that one.
1: Or well, so forth and so on. All right. Wow, they're really tearing up things now, Lindsay.
2: They are
1: banging all over the place.
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2: Okay. So, we're now having to deal with a lot of hammering and banging and ripping up floors and all that stuff at Lindsay's house. Because that's where her studio is. And remind me again why they couldn't start work every day after you're through with your job.
3: That's a great question, and I will be asking them that question when I leave. Kyle's gonna
2: but they wouldn't
3: there.
2: Be interrupting Kyle's work.
3: Do what?
2: They wouldn't be interrupting Kyle's work if he was in there doing, you know, conference calls with corporate America and stuff.
3: I do think he did text me and say, oh, wow, I have a call in 5 minutes, and he's downstairs. But, hey, you know what? We got to go off these people's schedule, I think.
4: Yeah.
2: No, you don't. You're paying them.
3: Well, we're not. Not yet. It's an insurance thing.
2: Yeah, I know, but somebody's going to be paying them.
3: We hope.
2: You know, if they're there working, it means either going to be insurance or you.
3: We hope.
2: No, it's got to be one or the other.
3: Yeah. Okay, let me rephrase. We hope it's not us.
2: Yeah.
3: But we'll see.
2: Mm-hmm.
3: I don't know. But yeah, they run the roost over here. They didn't even tell us yesterday when they came in and got the fans out. They just showed up. I guess they thought they'll be home. It was like 2:30 in the afternoon.
2: So wait, they had the industrial fans in there because they were drying out stuff in the walls and everything because of the flooding that took place when the pipe malfunctioned.
3: Mm-hmm.
2: And they had to come because the drying was over. They needed to come get the fans. So they just walked in your house?
3: Kyle was home.
2: Mm-hmm.
3: But yeah, they just rang the doorbell.
2: They rang the doorbell.

0: know, they didn't just like open the door and come in and get them. And,
1: oh no, but
0: what happened to those fans that were in here?
1: Yeah, no, but it's just their time, you know, their time. And I was thinking, what if we weren't home?
0: Well, then they just come back later.
1: Because you're wasting your time.
0: Yeah.
1: I'm such a schedule person that I don't understand. That type of thing runs through my head all the time. Our plumber did that the other day. What if we weren't home? You're just wasting your time. Like, schedule it.
0: Yeah.
1: I don't know.
0: But, you know, people used to do that all the time. Back before cell phones and everything.
1: Ew.
0: They would just say, look, I gotta run over here and get these fans from this crazy lady's house that we're working on. And go, if she's home, then I can have them to have over at this other job by tomorrow. But I mean, again, it just depends on whether or not she's home or whether it's her day in the asylum or she is.
1: Yeah, it just doesn't clock to me. Like, call us, schedule it, text, just shoot a text.
2: Something.
1: Yeah. Like, hey, you home?
0: But I mean, all you got to do is just ring the doorbell. If you're home, they get it. If you're not, then they come back later.
1: It just, you see how that doesn't make sense because you're wasting your time?
0: Yeah, but it's not hurting you any.
1: Well, it's hurting them. I'm just trying to help them out.
0: Okay.
1: Y'all need a scheduler, sir.
0: Mm-hmm.
1: Let me be your lady. I can get all your stuff. Could you imagine me scheduling a plumber?
0: Yeah.
2: Yeah.
1: No, I'd be a psychopath. No, ma'am. I need you to calm down. I've had this happen before.
0: No. We don't work under windows. Yeah. You're going to be there at a time. You're there at the time.
1: Yes.
0: Not between 3 and 5. You're there at 3.
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0: for the love of Tennessee at dawn. 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
1: Take 1 minute to hear a personal message from John Rose, farmer and businessman.
2: To be a farmer, you gotta have faith. You put seed in the ground and humble yourself before the Lord. I'm John Rose. I learned about Jesus in Sunday school. That's how my boys are growing up too.
1: The son of a school teacher and a farmer, CEO of two great Tennessee technology businesses that he built from the ground up. The conservative candidate for governor, John Rose.
2: I can't promise you I'll be a perfect governor, but you can be sure I will seek God's guidance and trust God's word.
1: John Rose.
2: Our land, our culture, our people, we are blessed.
1: Let's keep Tennessee, Tennessee. For governor, vote this Thursday in the Republican primary and vote for John Rose. Paid for by John Rose for Tennessee, Jeff Aiken, treasurer.
3: And now for something you might not have known. Brought to you by the Tennessee Lottery. 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And here's something else you might not have known. The Tennessee Lottery has raised more than $8 billion for education. And

0: We don't plan on slowing down anytime soon. You can count on that. 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
1: Here's your morning weather for Paris, Huntington, Henry, and our good friends at Centennial Bank. We're going to have sunshine today with a high up to 89 and a low this evening of 69 with mostly clear skies. Sunny again on Thursday, the high up to 92, and mostly cloudy Thursday night, a low around 72. 30% chance of showers and thunderstorms Friday afternoon. Mostly sunny with a high of 91. Friday night, 20% chance of showers and thunderstorms before 1 in the morning. Mostly cloudy with a low around 71.
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1: Yes, get it, get it. Get it, girl. Regan's, go, girl.
2: I'm shaking my butt on our YouTube channel. You can't see it right now, but if you want to go subscribe at TJ Riggins TV, you just got a lot for free. I'll tell you that.
1: Mm-hmm.
3: And it was rhythmic.
2: It was. It was pretty rhythmic, right?
3: Yep.
2: Did you ever go through a twerking season, Lindsay?
3: Oh, yes.
2: You did?
3: I'm still in it.
2: You're still. She's like, what do you mean went through? I'm in that thing.
3: Yeah.
2: I'm in it to win it. These are just a few of the top trending topics. There was another incident with a bison and a visitor. I don't know if you've seen this viral video. A bison charged after a little kid. And, you know, it's very reminiscent of that viral video a few weeks ago of the 65-year-old guy that was thrown into the air 8 feet and broke his femur in two places. Now, luckily, the child is fine. They didn't make contact with the bison. But, you know, it's just renewing calls from people that are saying, what are we not doing correctly that this is happening a lot?
1: Yeah, they got to start killing those bison.
2: Is that the solution, TJ? I was afraid you were going to say that.
1: Yeah, I mean, they're getting to be too dangerous. The kid wasn't bothering it, right?
2: No, the kid wasn't bothering it, but I definitely think they need to look at reevaluating that distance that they recommend.
3: Yes. I wouldn't let my kids get even in the same field if you could see them miles away. No.
2: Every time they bring that up, they say 25 or 30 yards. And it's like, well, that thing can run 35 miles an hour. We saw how fast that bison charged at that guy. We got to extend that distance a little bit. It just, I think that makes sense.
3: Yes.
2: You know.
1: I don't know. I think in that case, the parents should have been close by with a rifle.
2: A rifle?
1: Yeah.
2: Well,
1: just in case something cracks off, then, you know, you got to save people's lives. And you put some damn meat on the ground, baby.
3: I mean, I would if it was running towards my kid.
1: Yeah.
2: Right.
1: All right. What if it's running towards your husband?
3: Hell no. I'm sorry.
1: Okay. What if a Highland cow was running towards your kids? Would you shoot the Highland cow?
3: Are they dangerous?
1: Let's say they are. They could be, yeah, just like any other cow could trample somebody.
3: I'm thinking they're running to give them a good lick. But if they're going to get trampled, yeah, I'd take the cow down. I'm not happy about it. I'm not happy to say that.
1: Good. Would you do it if it's running towards your husband?
3: No. I know what you're going to ask. No. He can defend himself. He's 6'4".
1: He doesn't see it coming. He doesn't see it coming. Cow's headed straight for him.
3: Listen.
1: Maybe he's asleep in a lawn chair out at the campsite.
3: If the Highland cow kills my husband, then I take the Highland cow home. Everybody wins.
1: You're crazy.
2: That's a great answer, Lindsay. Everybody wins.
3: Everybody.
1: Everybody's winning. Like Oprah's audience.
2: You get a Highland cow. You get a Highland cow. You get a Highland. Everybody gets a Highland cow.
3: And if Kyle's still alive, nobody gets one. So
2: Kyle really is the source of all your unhappy. I mean, he's a problem. We're gonna have to get rid of him one way or the other.
3: We're gonna have to.
1: I'm looking at him a trip to Yellowstone right now.
2: Giddy up.
1: In the distance is 5 yards.
2: Yeah. He's like, why'd you buy me a cowboy hat? She's like, just shut up and put it on. We get in the car.
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0: Thank you for being part of the new radio explosion.
2: You know, a clear sign that I'm getting older. I'm 39 years old. My name is Riggins. A clear sign that I'm getting older is my shock every year when I see the kids in their back to school photos that the parents post on social media. And I think, God, they're already back in school. Like,
3: yeah.
2: I know that's normal now to be going back to school at the end of July or early August.

0: it's 95 degrees outside. It just, it feels wrong. My dad will say the same thing. Back in my day when I was in Chicago, we got out on Memorial Day and we went back on Labor Day and no one had a problem with it.
1: I love that.
2: Yeah.
0: That's just how they did it. But we posted this thing on social media the other day and I thought we got some fantastic responses. Like the question was, what was your most memorable first day back to school outfit? We talked about it on the show last week. And our friend Sue Ellen responded to this comment. She's a longtime listener. And this is how she responded to the question, what was your most memorable first day back to school outfit? She said, well, this is easy. It was third grade. I had on an orange turtleneck with a white crocheted vest that my great grandmother made just for me. And let's just say I wasn't super proud of that handmade vest. Also, I had a mullet. They called it a long pixie cut, but yeah, it was a mullet.
1: Oh, God.
0: And you can just hear the adults in her life going, baby, no, that ain't no mullet. That is a long pixie.
2: Well, back then, we didn't even call it a mullet.
0: Oh, really?
2: Yeah, the mullet name wasn't even created until later, like in the 90s.
0: I didn't know that.
2: Yeah.
1: Did you call it a long pixie cut?
2: It really didn't have a name.
1: Yeah. Stylish.
0: Yeah, I mean,
2: sweet,
0: great looking. Mm-hmm. That sounds exactly like what an adult would tell a kid when they're sobbing because they got a bad haircut. Baby, no, that's not a mullet. That is a long pixie cut.
2: Yeah. A long pixie.
0: Now she's a
2: bob. The front part of your head is in a bob. Yeah.
0: I have seen some people sporting their, back to school haircuts, and some of them are not great. One woman did post a picture. She goes, this was my bob, and it was hardcore. And somebody said, that's a girl, that's not a bob, that's a robber. Like, it was tight. You know? That's an actual But you're gonna have to deal with that eventually, Lindsay. I mean, your kids are small.
1: Yeah.
0: But eventually they, and I think Delilah's already on that edge of where she's like really recognizing what's fashionable, what's in style and stuff like that. And her mom, you are very plugged into that whole world. So I hope you're able to deal with those kind of complaints and insecurities.
1: I already can't. She's super into her hair. If it's out of place, she tells me I need a brush. Will you put this bump down? I'm like, there's no bump. She's super into it.
2: Yeah.
0: Do you love it?
1: No.
0: Oh.
1: No. It's getting out of control. Just let your hair down. Just take it easy. Like, let it... It can't be tangly.
2: Why did her dad make her that way?
1: I don't know. I was asking the same thing.
0: What's wrong with him?
2: God, he's an idiot.
1: Yeah, stupid.
2: He's ruined her.
1: Yeah.
0: He's awful.
1: Yeah.
3: More TJ and Riggins coming up.
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1: Thank you for being part of the new radio explosion.
2: Whew. Sorry, I was yawning. And it makes me seem lazy, but I'm not lazy. I'm just tired and give out.
3: That's right.
2: That's all. Y'all remind me, Riggins, you've been called for jury duty, haven't you?
3: Yeah.
2: For jewelry duty. And did you have to serve on the jury?
3: No, but it was a long process. I was there for about a week during the jury selection. It was for a triple murder.
2: That's right. And Lynn, you did, didn't you? Didn't you have to be on a jury?
4: I was picked, yes, on a murder case.
2: Yeah.
4: I missed work for like 2 months.
2: Mm-hmm.
4: And then the deliberation day, the guy pled guilty.
2: Oh,
4: yeah.
2: So you did all of that, and then on deliberation day, he pled out.
4: And y'all knew I knew he was guilty from the jump.
2: Mm-hmm.
4: He walked in. I said guilty.
2: Well, there's a study out that says that men are more likely to be cool with jury duty than women. A new poll asked, if you were being called for jury duty, would you prefer to serve on a jury or not to serve? Somewhat surprisingly, 34% said they'd rather serve on a jury, 44% said not, and 21% said not sure. How are you not sure?
4: You're not sure.
2: Midwesterners are more likely to say they'd be down to sit on a jury than other people in other areas. Men, 37% are more likely to be cool with it, and women, it's 32%. Now, they say that it used to be, more of a gap than that, but I would think that now women would really want to sit on a jury more than a man would, because women are all into those true crime series and stuff. You know, women think that they're in the law profession now because they watch so much, you know, true crime documentaries and listen to so many true crime podcasts.

0: Yeah.
1: But, you know, you have to be careful, because I think that a lot of those women would be hard to make them stay in the role of a juror and not try to jump into the role of the prosecutor or the detectives who are testifying.
2: Exactly. Yeah.
1: So they have to be careful when they are selecting women to be on juries of, you know, cases of murder and such as that. So be aware. You'd end up, you know, have Lindsay saying guilty as soon as you walk in the room. Because I saw it on a podcast.
3: This is the
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2: So a little while ago, Riggins was talking about back to school stuff, and it is horrible that school starts so early. My daughter says that she used to say August is the Sunday of summers.
3: Yeah.
4: Yes.
2: Meaning, you know, you got to go back to school, but it's the next day or it's the next one. But now it's, you know, they're already, a lot of them are back. And I don't want to get into a big thing about it, but the reason that they have to go so long now, it seems like they're in school way more than we used to be, is because they have so much wasted time in schools that they're not teaching the basics of stuff and all that. They're teaching things that don't matter because the schools are run by government entities rather than being run for the specific purposes of educating the children better. But this little girl's in second grade, and her mom meets her when she gets off the bus to ask her how she liked school, and it did not go well for her on her first day. Listen.
5: How was your first day?
6: Never
5: want to
6: go back.
5: What?
6: Oh. You don't know.
5: How bad?
6: They made me have 3 headaches today.
5: Ew.
6: The class. They're so loud.
4: I feel that.
2: Yes, whole class is so loud.
4: I feel that, sister.
3: I love it.
4: That's my son. Yeah. I don't want to go back. Ever again. I'm like, you're in preschool. How bad can it be?
2: Yeah, and so many kids now, you know, you think like if they have stay-at-home moms or whatever, they would be ready to go to school because, you know, they hear about it and all that. But these, you know, moms from suburgatory and whatnot, they're so anxious to get out of the house every day and go have fun playing pickleball and drinking Starbucks and all of that. They put their kids in quote-unquote school by the time they're, you know, a year old. So the kids are already tired of school by the time kindergarten comes around.
4: Yeah.
2: Because the selfish moms are just throwing them out, pawning them off on these, you know, glorified daycares.
4: Oh, well.
2: But, I mean, hey.
3: What? They want to play pickleball and drink Starbucks.
4: Yeah.
2: I'm kidding, Lindsay. I'm just kidding.
4: I know you're not talking about me.
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1: Oh, here we are, ladies and gentlemen, bringing you all of the important information. 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Everything's there.
2: It's all there, baby. It's all there. We've got great deals, podcasts, live streams, and, of course, a link to watch our show on YouTube. The Powerball drawing is tonight, $784 million, I believe it is. So this has been going on for a couple weeks, but this is a big one. $784 million, Powerball tickets, $2 a piece. They're going to do that drawing 11 p.m. Eastern. So get your tickets now, and good luck to anybody that's playing. I think the last lottery winner, the Mega Millions one that won $800 million, came out of Florida. So that goes against what TJ normally says, is that most of the winners usually come from California, I believe.
1: Yeah. But if I win that Powerball tonight, I'm going to buy me this this glider Adirondack rocker that I've had my eye on with the ottoman that glides as well.
3: Ooh. Glider ottoman, yeah.
1: Mm-hmm.
2: Just gliding all over the place.
3: You hurt yourself on that.
2: Let me ask you something. Is it awkward getting out of the Adirondack chair? Like, is it possible to not look weird doing that?
1: Mm-mm, no. Okay, you can not since I'm not so fat.
2: Yeah.
1: Back when I was so fat, it would have been worse. Yeah.
2: I saw somebody say it's really hard to look cool getting out of a ball pit as an adult. And yeah. I believe that you just.
3: Yeah.
1: Or walking out of a port-a-john.
2: Right.
3: Yeah.
1: People doing that.
2: Well, good luck. I want to see TJ get that gliding Adirondack chair. Mm-hmm. That's what it's called.
3: With the ottoman.
2: With the gliding ottoman as well. So good luck to anybody playing the Powerball tonight. Today's National Oyster Day. And you know what? I'm

0: I don't think I'm at a point in my life where I'm ready to try raw oysters again. After all these foodborne illnesses and the bacteria that's going around, I'm not trying a raw oyster for nothing anymore. And I know people love them, but I don't think that's a possibility for me at this point.
1: Well, have you ever eaten one?
0: I had one time years ago because they look so good.
1: Mm-hmm.
0: And I see people on TikTok eating them all the time. It looks amazing. But now I'm
1: I don't like them.
0: Jody likes them, right?
1: Loves them. Loves them.
0: Seems kind of feminine. I feel like more women would like them than men.
2: You think? How you eat them is feminine.
0: Kind of, right? Yeah. I'm not making that up. I think that's true.
2: Yeah.
1: So you take it out of the shell and put it on a cracker with Tabasco sauce.
2: Oh, she does that. I just take it to the face.
0: We've got more coming up next.
3: More TJ and Riggins coming up.
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0: Thank you for being part of the new radio explosion.
2: Yes, sir. Yes, ma'am. Yes, Lord.
3: You know, TJ was talking about infladating. That is a new Gen Z trend where Gen Zers are dating, but they're looking at more cost. What do they call that? Cost
2: cheap dates.
3: Cheap dates is what it is.
2: Budget friendly.
3: Budget friendly date. Mm-hmm. But they're also very creative. And then they gave an example of, you know, go to Arby's and then take her back home and watch reruns of Shark Tank. Like, I'm sorry, that's not creative.
2: Yeah.
3: That's, you're just being cheap.
4: Yeah.
3: I don't know.
4: Yeah.
3: That doesn't do it for me. But they
4: that's not fun.
3: It's also not fun, yeah, and it's not creative at all. But they say Gen Z and a lot of millennials, you know, the word is experiences. They want experiences rather than high-priced ticket items. And you can, you know, it's kind of funny. Everybody kind of rolls their eyes. But then I saw this video on TikTok, and I thought, now here's an experience that I want to experience. It happens in Vermont, and basically it's a vineyard where they make their own wine. They, of course, make their own honey. They have farm fresh products, but the highlight of this thing that you cannot get a ticket to, they're booked out about a year in advance. They bring a truckload of golden retrievers and they just release the tailgate and these 10 to 12 golden retrievers go running up to you down

0: hill. Oh. And you're all boozed up on a little bit, you know, on a couple glasses of wine, and you're enjoying the beautiful sight. This is the experience that I want to experience.
1: Same. Same. I want to lay down and have them trample me. I love it.
2: AI.
0: It's not AI.
2: This is AI video.
0: This is totally real. If you can get tickets to it, which you can't.
1: Where is it at?
0: It's in Vermont. That's the problem. If you got to go all the way up north to do it, but it does look incredible, doesn't it?
1: Fantastic. The only other thing I would do is the Highland cows, obviously, but that would be a little more dangerous.
0: Yeah. They do say that cows are one of the deadliest animals in the country.
1: I don't believe that.
0: Well.
1: Maybe.
0: I don't know that you're one to argue with the numbers, but I understand your point. You want them to be friendly and cuddly. I get that.
1: Yeah. Maybe a mosh pit of Highland cows and I just jump into them.
2: I bet they stink, though, Lindsay. They probably smell like the fair.
1: Yeah.
2: When you walk into that part of the fair.
1: Yeah. I'd want them. Have you seen those ones that get shampooed and fluffed and dried? That's what I'd want.
2: What if you could do that? You were the shampooer and fluffer and dryer.
1: That could be my next career path. I like it.
0: This is not working out for you.
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Just like that, we're halfway through the work week. It's Molly J making sure that this Wednesday is a good one. Coming up next with Adele and Backstreet Boys, but first, Miles Smith.

0: Jay, the day has finally come. Season 4 of Ted Lasso arrives on Apple TV more than 3 years after its latest and newest episode. Yes, Jason Sudeikis is coming back as Ted Lasso, now in charge of a brand new AFC Richmond's first ever women's squad. All the hilarity, all the fun, all the good feelings and more take place today on Apple TV. So catch up on Ted Lasso Season 4.
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1: Here's your morning weather for Paris, Huntington, Henry, and our good friends at Centennial Bank. We're going to have sunshine today with a high up to 89 and a low this evening of 69 with mostly clear skies. Sunny again on Thursday, the high up to 92, and mostly cloudy Thursday night, a low around 72. 30% chance of showers and thunderstorms Friday afternoon. Mostly sunny with a high of 91. Friday night, 20% chance of showers and thunderstorms before 1 in the morning. Mostly cloudy with a low around 71. 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Local elections are almost more important than national to all of us here in Henry County. Who will be the next mayor of Henry County? Who will be in as a county commissioner and who will be out? You can find out first by tuning in to our election coverage with Andy Collins and Darren Thompson this Thursday evening at 7 o'clock as the polls close. News Director Shannon McFarland and I will be at election headquarters relaying election results to Andy and Darren for broadcast on WLZK 94.1 FM and video streaming live on henrycountynow.com. 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

0: You know, Benson Boone got his start on a reality TV show, and now look at him now. Well, get this. NBC is launching The Voice Celebrity, a first edition of its kind, featuring a roster of celebrities, including Joe Jonas, Queen Latifah, and Riley Green as the coaches. Kiki Palmer will be your host, and the version will shift from undiscovered talent to actors, musicians, athletes, and influencers competing for the spotlight. What? I can get down with this. Yes, The Voice Celebrity. Catch that coming.
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0: You know, if you work for a big corporate company, there's a lot of corporate jargon that seems to make your blood boil. And some of these things that come to mind are like circle back. I mean, think about it. How many times do you hear your boss say that? Let's just circle back on this. If we're circling back, we're squaring up. I'm just saying. Or let's put a pin in it. No thanks. I really have no desire to ever talk about this again. I want to know what corporate jargon makes your soul die a little bit. Let me know. I'm Ms. Molly on the mic on Instagram.
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13: Take 1 minute to hear a personal message from John Rose, farmer and businessman.
14: 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I'm John Rose. I learned about Jesus in Sunday school. That's how my boys are growing up too.
13: The son of a school teacher and a farmer, CEO of two great Tennessee technology businesses that he built from the ground up. The conservative candidate for governor, John Rose.
14: I can't promise you I'll be a perfect governor, but you can be sure I will seek God's guidance and trust God's word.
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13: 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For governor, vote this Thursday in the Republican primary and vote for John Rose.
15: Here's your morning weather for Paris, Huntington, Henry, and our good friends at Centennial Bank. We're going to have sunshine today with a high up to 89 and a low this evening of 69 with mostly clear skies. Sunny again on Thursday, the high up to 92, and mostly cloudy Thursday night, a low around 72. 30% chance of showers and thunderstorms Friday afternoon. Mostly sunny with a high of 91. Friday night, 20% chance of showers and thunderstorms before 1 in the morning. Mostly cloudy with a low around...
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0: going to do the back to school shopping thing in the next couple of days. My kids are like waiting and waiting for us to do that. And I really don't know what I'm holding off on. I think it's just time. I don't have a lot of it these days. So, we are excited to go back to school shopping. I don't know. It's just something super exciting about doing that. I'm just curious, though, are school supplies as expensive as everything else in the world? How much do I need to budget for this? I've got three kids headed back to school. So give me a budget based on one kid, and then I'll multiply it by three. Oh, man. Whatever happened to those boxes that you could order from school, and they'd have all the schools?
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8: Here's your morning weather for Paris, Huntington, Henry, and our good friends at Centennial Bank. We're going to have sunshine today with a high up to 89 and a low this evening of 69 with mostly clear skies. Sunny again on Thursday, the high up to 92, and mostly cloudy Thursday night, a low around 72. 30% chance of showers and thunderstorms Friday afternoon. Mostly sunny with a high of 91. Friday night, 20% chance of showers and thunderstorms before 1 in the morning. Mostly cloudy with a low around 71. 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Local elections are almost more important than national to all of us here in Henry County. Who will be the next mayor of Henry County? Who will be in as a county commissioner and who will be out? You can find out first by tuning in to our election coverage with Andy Collins and Darren Thompson this Thursday evening at 7 o'clock as the polls close. News Director Shannon McFarland and I will be at election headquarters relaying election results to Andy and Darren for broadcast on WLZK 94.1 FM and video streaming live on henrycountynow.com. 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

0: The latest from Benson Boone, the time of my life. It's Molly J. And you know how you hear of just some incredible people in the world? How about an 18-year-old college professor? What? This is a real-life thing. He's an engineering prodigy from Florida, becoming the youngest college professor in history at 18 years old. Where he started teaching at the Miami-Dade College back in August of 2023. His achievement was recently recognized by the Guinness World Records and is currently teaching online courses while pursuing his doctorate degree at the University of Miami School of Law, expected to graduate in 2028. 18 years old and you're a college professor? Man, I'm not doing life right.
1: What's happening right now in Henry County? Find out at henrycountynow.com.

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0: I just might. It's Bruno, and I just might. It's Molly J. Well, you just might want to keep a tidy desk. Yes, think about tidying up your desk because according to a survey, it could cost you a promotion. In a poll of 230 hiring managers, nearly 40% tend to develop negative perceptions about staff with cluttered workspaces because it suggests that they are disorganized. What? Keep it tidy, man. It just might give you the promotion you've been dreaming of.
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0: 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We're going to have sunshine this afternoon, the high at 89, 69 degrees for the low tonight. Sunny on Thursday with a high of 92, mostly cloudy Thursday night, a low around 72. 30% chance of showers or thunderstorms in the afternoon on Friday. Mostly sunny, though, with a high of 91. And a 20% chance of showers and thunderstorms Friday night with mostly cloudy skies and a low of around 71. Saturday, mostly sunny with a high near 90 and a 40% chance of showers and a low of 71 Saturday night. This is David Jackson with Forever Communications. Local elections are almost more important than national to all of us here in Henry County. Who will be the next mayor of Henry County? Who will be in as a county commissioner and who will be out? You can find out first by tuning in to our election coverage with Andy Collins and Darren Thompson this Thursday evening at 7 o'clock as the polls close. News Director Shannon McFarland and I will be at election headquarters relaying election results to Andy and Darren for broadcast on WLZK 94.1 FM and video streaming live on henrycountynow.com. 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

Christina Applegate has been going through it, man, struggling with MS. Just been released from the hospital after a four-month stay beginning back in late March. She's been publicly battling, of course, MS since 2021. And throughout her health struggles, she communed openly with fans, expressing gratitude for their support on Instagram, and kind of describes her ongoing battle with MS as challenging, but says that she finds strength each and every day. Oh, just heartbreaking to see what she's going through.

0: Love her voice, Stella Lefty. It's called Boston. I'm Molly J. Coming up in just a few short minutes, music with Snow Patrol, Gracie Abrams, and Benson Boone. But research is also telling us now that it's not necessary, after all, to take 10,000 steps each day. See? I wasn't lazy. I was just a visionary.
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10: 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We're going to have sunshine this afternoon, the high at 89, 69 degrees for the low tonight. Sunny on Thursday with a high of 92, mostly cloudy Thursday night, a low around 72, 30% chance of showers or thunderstorms in the afternoon on Friday. Mostly sunny though with a high of 91 and a 20% chance of showers and thunderstorms Friday night with mostly cloudy skies and a low of around 71. Saturday, mostly sunny with a high near 90 and a 40% chance of showers.
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0: Love that one. It's Mumford & Sons with Hozier. It's called Rubber Band Man. It's Molly J, and don't go anywhere. I've got a long stretch of music coming your way to get you through this hump day and off to the weekend. Bruno Mars, Justin Bieber, Zara Larsson coming up in just a few.
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0: John Rose, farmer and businessman.
1: To be a farmer, you got to have faith. You put seed in the ground and humble yourself before the Lord. I'm John Rose. I learned about Jesus in Sunday school. That's how my boys are growing up too.
0: The son of a school teacher and a farmer, CEO of two great Tennessee technology businesses that he built from the ground up. The conservative candidate for governor, John Rose.
1: I can't promise you I'll be a perfect governor, but you can be sure I will seek God's guidance and trust God's word.
0: John Rose.
1: Our land, our culture, our people, we are blessed.
0: Let's keep Tennessee, Tennessee. For governor, vote this Thursday in the Republican primary and vote for John Rose.
2: 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We're going to have sunshine this afternoon, the high at 89, 69 degrees for the low tonight. Sunny on Thursday with a high of 92, mostly cloudy Thursday night, a low around 72, 30% chance of showers or thunderstorms in the afternoon on Friday. Mostly sunny, though, with a high of 91, and a 20% chance of showers and thunderstorms Friday night with mostly cloudy skies and a low of around 71. Saturday, mostly sunny with a high near 90 and a 40% chance of showers.
3: 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Local elections are almost more important than national to all of us here in Henry County. Who will be the next mayor of Henry County? Who will be in as a county commissioner and who will be out? 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

0: Adele is 38 today. I love her so much. She's probably not eating as much cake. Listen, she's lost so much weight. I need to lose so much weight. She's such an inspiration to me. So she's probably being very smart in what she's eating for her birthday cake today. But she is 38. I hope she just goes hog waller wild. Adele is 38. Henry Cavill, Superman, 43. Chris Brown is 37. Oh my gosh, Danielle Fisher, actress from Topanga, Boy Meets World. I got to meet her in person. The picture is at facebook.com/JeremyOnTheAir, and she was so nice.
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0: Adele celebrating her 38th birthday today. Fans across social media are sharing tributes to the Grammy-winning superstar. I love that she doesn't seem like she has to be famous. You know, she's put out great music. She tours when she wants to. I think she kind of does what she wants to do when she wants to do it.
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7: President Trump knows strength when he sees it. 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
5: 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We're going to have sunshine this afternoon, the high at 89, 69 degrees for the low tonight. Sunny on Thursday with a high of 92, mostly cloudy Thursday night, a low around 72. 30% chance of showers or thunderstorms in the afternoon on Friday. Mostly sunny, though, with a high of 91, and a 20% chance of showers and thunderstorms Friday night with mostly cloudy skies and a low of around 71. Saturday, mostly sunny with a high near 90 and a 40% chance of showers and a low of 71 Saturday night. This is David Jackson with Forever Communications. Local elections are almost more important than national to all of us here in Henry County. Who will be the next mayor of Henry County? Who will be in as a county commissioner, and who will be out?

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1: 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He is, how old is he? 23. Oh my gosh, I feel old.
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0: God's beauty. I don't take enough time to kind of smell the roses. 40% of us say that doing this immediately puts us in a better mood. What is it? I do prefer. Are you more of a sunrise or a sunset watcher? I think I prefer sunset. Jeremy shows impossible question.
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6: 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I learned about Jesus in Sunday school. 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
7: 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We're going to have sunshine this afternoon, the high at 89, 69 degrees for the low tonight. Sunny on Thursday with a high of 92, mostly cloudy Thursday night, a low around 72. 30% chance of showers or thunderstorms in the afternoon on Friday. Mostly sunny, though, with a high of 91. And a 20% chance of showers and thunderstorms Friday night with mostly cloudy skies and a low of around 71. Saturday, mostly sunny with a high near 90 and a 40% chance of showers and a low of 71 Saturday night.
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1: I got Taylor Swift, who's still on a high from her wedding. I wonder if we're ever going to get any kind of video or pictures from the inside. I don't think we are, if we haven't already. Anyway, Taylor, the fate of Ophelia. I'm going to do the dance next.
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0: only one who is so ready for fall. I'm ready for fall, the holidays. I love the cooler temps. It's the Jeremy Show. I can't stand the heat. I just can't. Hang on, more music next.
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8: 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Local elections are almost more important than national to all of us here in Henry County. Who will be the next mayor of Henry County? Who will be in as a county commissioner and who will be out? 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News Director Shannon McFarland and I will be at the election headquarters relaying election results to Andy and Darren for broadcast on WLZK 94.1 FM and video streamed live on henrycountynow.com. 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
2: When was the last time you just enjoyed this? I think we all need to take the time to slow down. Nearly 40% of us say that doing this immediately puts us in a better mood. What is it? It's watching a beautiful sunset. Nothing better. Looking at God's beauty. I don't take enough time to kind of smell the roses. 40% of us say that doing this immediately puts us in a better mood. What is it? I do prefer. Are you more of a sunrise or a sunset watcher? I think I prefer sunset. Jeremy Show's Impossible Question.
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10: You are-

0: Here's the overnight weather for Paris, Cottage Grove, Stewart, and our good friends over at the Henry County Farmers Co-op. Well, have mostly clear skies tonight with a low around 69. Sunshine will come in on Thursday. It'll be a high up to 92. Mostly cloudy Thursday night, a low around 72. Get a 30% chance of showers on Friday, mostly sunny with a high near 91. And a 20% chance of showers, thunderstorms Friday night, low temperature 71. On Saturday, 40% chance of showers, mainly in the afternoon, mostly sunny, a high of 90 and a low of 71.
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1: I got Michelle Branch, Jason Mraz, Somber Homewrecker coming up. And listen, I've got to say happy birthday to Adele. 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
8: Here's the overnight weather for Paris, Cottage Grove, Stewart, and our good friends over at the Henry County Farmers Co-op. We'll have mostly clear skies tonight with a low around 69. Sunshine will come in on Thursday. It'll be a high up to 92. Mostly cloudy Thursday night, a low around 72. Get a 30% chance of showers on Friday. Mostly sunny with a high near 91. And a 20% chance of showers, thunderstorms Friday night. Low temperature 71. On Saturday, 40% chance of showers, mainly in the afternoon. Mostly sunny, a high of 90 and a low of 71.
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0: I don't even have to tell you who that is. I'm sure that's David Guetta teaming up with two of the most distinctive and iconic voices in music right now, Teddy Swims plus Tones and I. It's hard not to recognize them in just an instant. Definitely a vibe to match those two up. In the meantime, stay close for more of your favorites. We are matching you with a whole playlist of great sounds to keep your Wednesday moving. 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